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1: Expect a chilly night with areas of frost forming after 5 a.m. and temperatures dipping to 37 degrees. Tomorrow, wake up to frost, followed by possible rain showers and a high of 56. Tomorrow night, anticipate more frost and a low of 35. Monday brings a frosty start, then sunshine and a high of 55. Tuesday, prepare for showers and thunderstorms after 7 a.m., with temperatures climbing to the high 60s. Winds could gust up to 30 miles per hour.
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3: Expect a chilly night with areas of frost forming after 5 a.m. and temperatures dipping to 37 degrees. Tomorrow, wake up to frost, followed by possible rain showers and a high of 56. Tomorrow night, anticipate more frost and a low of 35. Monday brings a frosty start, then sunshine and a high of 55. Tuesday, prepare for showers and thunderstorms after 7 a.m., with temperatures climbing to the high 60s. Winds could gust up to 30 miles per hour.
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3: Expect a chilly evening with areas of frost forming after 5 a.m. under a mostly clear sky and a low of 37 degrees. Tomorrow, frost clears by 7 a.m., making way for a mostly sunny day with a high near 56. West winds will be breezy, up to 15 miles per hour. Tomorrow night, anticipate more frost and a low around 35. Monday, we'll see a sunny day with a high near 55. Tuesday brings showers and thunderstorms after 7 a.m., with temperatures reaching near 69. South winds will be gusty, up to 30 miles per hour. Rainfall amounts could reach a quarter of an inch.
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3: Expect a chilly evening with areas of frost forming after 5 a.m. under a mostly clear sky and a low of 37 degrees. Tomorrow, frost clears by 7 a.m., making way for a mostly sunny day with a high near 56. West winds will be breezy, up to 15 miles per hour. Tomorrow night, anticipate more frost and a low around 35. Monday, we'll see a sunny day with a high near 55. Tuesday brings showers and thunderstorms after 7 a.m., with temperatures reaching near 69. South winds will be gusty, up to 30 miles per hour. Rainfall amounts could reach a quarter of an inch.
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1: Spring is here, and that means it's time for My Fest in Germantown. 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
2: Expect a chilly evening with areas of frost forming after 5 a.m. under a mostly clear sky and a low of 37 degrees. Tomorrow, frost clears by 7 a.m., making way for a mostly sunny day with a high near 56. West winds will be breezy, up to 15 miles per hour. Tomorrow night, anticipate more frost and a low around 35. Monday, we'll see a sunny day with a high near 55. Tuesday brings showers and thunderstorms after 7 a.m., with temperatures reaching near 69. South winds will be gusty, up to 30 miles per hour. Rainfall amounts could reach a quarter of an inch.
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0: Expect a chilly evening with areas of frost forming after 5 a.m. under a mostly clear sky and a low of 37 degrees. Tomorrow, frost clears by 7 a.m., making way for a mostly sunny day with a high near 56. West winds will be breezy, up to 15 miles per hour. Tomorrow night, anticipate more frost and a low around 35. Monday, we'll see a sunny day with a high near 55. Tuesday brings showers and thunderstorms after 7 a.m., with temperatures reaching near 69. South winds will be gusty, up to 30 miles per hour. Rainfall amounts could reach a quarter of an inch.
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0: Expect a chilly evening with areas of frost forming after 5 a.m. under a mostly clear sky and a low of 37 degrees. Tomorrow, frost clears by 7 a.m., making way for a mostly sunny day with a high near 56. West winds will be breezy, up to 15 miles per hour. Tomorrow night, anticipate more frost and a low around 35. Monday, we'll see a sunny day with a high near 55. Tuesday brings showers and thunderstorms after 7 a.m., with temperatures reaching near 69. South winds will be gusty, up to 30 miles per hour. Rainfall amounts could reach a quarter of an inch.
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0: Expect a chilly evening with areas of frost forming after 5 a.m. under a mostly clear sky and a low of 37 degrees. Tomorrow, frost clears by 7 a.m., making way for a mostly sunny day with a high near 56. West winds will be breezy, up to 15 miles per hour. Tomorrow night, anticipate more frost and a low around 35. Monday, we'll see a sunny day with a high near 55. Tuesday brings showers and thunderstorms after 7 a.m., with temperatures reaching near 69. South winds will be gusty, up to 30 miles per hour. Rainfall amounts could reach a quarter of an inch.
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0: 55. Monday, we'll see a sunny day with a high near 55. Tuesday brings showers and thunderstorms after 7 a.m., with temperatures reaching near 69. South winds will be gusty, up to 30 miles per hour. Rainfall amounts could reach a quarter of an inch.
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Expect a chilly evening with areas of frost forming after 5 a.m. under a mostly clear sky and a low of 37 degrees. Tomorrow, frost clears by 7 a.m., making way for a mostly sunny day with a high near 56. West winds will be breezy, up to 15 miles per hour. Tomorrow night, anticipate more frost and a low around 35.

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0: Expect a chilly evening with areas of frost forming after 5 a.m. under a mostly clear sky and a low of 37 degrees. Tomorrow, frost clears by 7 a.m., making way for a mostly sunny day with a high near 56. West winds will be breezy, up to 15 miles per hour. Tomorrow night, anticipate more frost and a low around 35. Monday, we'll see a sunny day with a high near 55. Tuesday brings showers and thunderstorms after 7 a.m., with temperatures reaching near 69. South winds will be gusty, up to 30 miles per hour. Rainfall amounts could reach a quarter of an inch.
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woke last night to the sound of thunder. 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
1: Today, expect rain showers after 10 a.m. under partly sunny conditions, with a high near 60. West winds will blow at 5 to 15 miles per hour, gusting up to 25 miles per hour. Tonight, rain showers may occur before 7 p.m., followed by areas of frost. The low will be around 35 under partly cloudy skies. Tomorrow, frost will clear by 7 a.m. for a sunny day, with a high near 57, dropping to 52 in the afternoon. Tomorrow night, there's a slight chance of rain showers after 1 a.m., with a low around 39. On Tuesday, anticipate rain showers before 4 p.m., then possible showers and thunderstorms, with a high near 72. Expect gusty southwest winds at 10 to 20 miles per hour, gusting up to 35 miles per hour.
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4: In the NBA playoffs second round, defending champion Oklahoma City won in L.A., beating the Lakers 131-108 to go up 3-0. Thunder outscored the Lakers by 25 in the second half. Cleveland trails 2-1 now in a second round series after beating Detroit 116-109 behind 35 points from Donovan Mitchell. Golden State re-signed coach Steve Kerr to a 2-year deal. The WNBA had 4 season openers, and the road team won each of the 4, Atlanta and Chicago, Dallas and Phoenix. The Mercury won at defending champion Las Vegas 99-66. In the NHL playoffs, Carolina completed a 4-game sweep, winning in overtime at Philadelphia 3-2. Minnesota a 5-1 winner against Colorado. To baseball, Tampa Bay at Boston rained out. Cincinnati ended an 8-game losing streak, beating Houston 3-1. Minnesota in 11 won at Cleveland.
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6: Today, expect rain showers after 10 a.m. under partly sunny conditions with a high near 60. West winds will blow at 5 to 15 miles per hour, gusting up to 25 miles per hour. Tonight, rain showers may occur before 7 p.m., followed by areas of frost. The low will be around 35 under partly cloudy skies. Tomorrow, frost will clear by 7 a.m. for a sunny day, with a high near 57, dropping to 52 in the afternoon. Tomorrow night, there's a slight chance of rain showers after 1 a.m., with a low around 39. On Tuesday, anticipate rain showers before 4 p.m., then possible showers and thunderstorms, with a high near 72. Expect gusty southwest winds at 10 to 20 miles per hour, gusting up to 35 miles per hour.
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0: 93.9 Cedarbrook, 101.3 West Bend, extending their long goodbye, Eagles on WRYU, Van McNeil. Wait a second, hold on. I thought Don Henley said they only had a handful of shows left, like four, and now they've extended again in Vegas in September. Maybe they're not going away. I really wish they would come back to Wisconsin, though. That show at Pfizer Forum a few years ago. Oh, if you can hear the harmonies live, see them and experience them live. Come on, Don. Come on back to Milwaukee. More great classic rock coming back in just a couple of minutes. Styx coming to Summerfest. Heart, Fleetwood Mac, and more. It's WRYU. We rock you.
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Two times in Wisconsin in 2025. Will they come back this year? I hope so, Ann and Nancy. It's 93.9, 101.3. 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

0: 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It's Mother's Day, and that's all you need to know today. Don't forget about Mom unless you want that silent treatment, you want the guilt trip. It will be a year-long experience. So, yeah, the easy thing to do, at least a phone call. Ring, ring, ring. Hello? Hey, Mom. It's your favorite son. Happy Mother's Day. Oh, son, you shouldn't have. And then you're the favorite child. Simple phone call. I love and miss my mom. Dad, you too. We're back in a couple of minutes. More great classic rock. Aerosmith, Kiss, The Tubes, and Weather Watch 12. Not too bad right now. Sunshine and pushing 50 here at WRYU, but I see some rain in the forecast. We'll get the update coming up. WRYU, we rock you.
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1: In the NBA playoff second round, defending champion Oklahoma City won in L.A., beating the Lakers 131-108 to go up 3-0. Thunder outscored the Lakers by 25 in the second half. Cleveland trails 2-1 now in a second round series after beating Detroit 116-109 behind 35 points from Donovan Mitchell. Golden State re-signed coach Steve Kerr to a 2-year deal. The WNBA had 4 season openers, and the road team won each of the 4, Atlanta and Chicago, Dallas and Phoenix. The Mercury won at defending champion Las Vegas 99-66. In the NHL playoffs, Carolina completed a 4-game sweep, winning in overtime at Philadelphia 3-2. Minnesota a 5-1 winner against Colorado. To baseball, Tampa Bay at Boston rained out. Cincinnati ended an 8-game losing streak, beating Houston 3-1. Minnesota in 11 won at Cleveland.
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3: Today, expect rain showers after 10 a.m. under partly sunny conditions with a high near 60. West winds will blow at 5 to 15 miles per hour, gusting up to 25 miles per hour. Tonight, rain showers may occur before 7 p.m., followed by areas of frost. The low will be around 35 under partly cloudy skies. Tomorrow, frost will clear by 7 a.m. for a sunny day, with a high near 57, dropping to 52 in the afternoon. Tomorrow night, there's a slight chance of rain showers after 1 a.m., with a low around 39. On Tuesday, anticipate rain showers before 4 p.m., then possible showers and thunderstorms, with a high near 72. Expect gusty southwest winds at 10 to 20 miles per hour, gusting up to 35 miles per hour.
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Ooh, smoking the meats for mom, huh? Boston on WRYU. I mean, if that's the case, you started earlier this morning, like 2, 3. I smoked meats. Can't be it. Don't forget about mom, Mother's Day. A real Van the Man, Van Morrison. 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

Love and Missy Tom, Tom Petty and the Heartbreakers on WRYU. Van McNeil, you gotta do something for Mom this Mother's Day. Maybe not what I did when I was a kid. Mom was complaining about the kitchen faucet, so I got her one. I surprised her on Mother's Day. Mom, ecstatic. Dad giving me the stink eye, because he's the one that had to install it. But, you know, the end goal is just trying to make Mom happy. I love and miss you, Mom and Dad. Mother's Day today. Do not forget. Oh, slow guilt trip if you do. More great classic rock. The gift that keeps on giving? Now you're going to have to go extra for Mom. It's Mom. Come on. BTO, Bachman Turner Overdrive, Kenny Wayne Shepherd, Queen straight ahead. It's WRYU. We.

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Queen on WRYU. Mother's Day today. Don't forget about Mom. A nice walk through downtown West Bend. And check out all the art banners. The art walk unveiled yesterday. It's WRYU. We rock you this Mother's Day with Moody Blues.

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0: The new record will be out in July. Foreign Tongues, that's the Stones, the Rolling Stones, 93.9 Cedarburg, 101.3 West Bend is WRYU, Van McNeil. Album release party, Conan O'Brien involved over the weekend. And what do they say about the new record? Quote, it kicks ass, end quote. Again, July 10th on the new Stones record. Mick, what about a tour? And what about coming to Wisconsin? It's been a minute, but let's go, Rolling Stones. More great classic rock back in just a couple of minutes. GNR, Guns N' Roses, George Thorogood, and the Destroyers. AC/DC straight ahead. Weather Watch 12/2. It's WRYU. 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
2: In Game 3 of the Western Conference Semifinals on Saturday night, the Oklahoma City Thunder beat the Lakers in L.A. 131-108 for a 3-0 lead as OKC improved to 7-0 in the playoffs. Off the court, Steve Kerr agreed to a 2-year deal to return as the head coach of the Golden State Warriors. In the Stanley Cup playoffs on Saturday night, the Carolina Hurricanes won at Philadelphia in overtime 3-2 on a Jackson Blake goal to sweep the series and advance to the Eastern Conference Finals. Carolina now 8-0 in the playoffs. In Game 3 of the Western Conference Semifinals, the Minnesota Wild beat the Colorado Avalanche 5-1. The Avs still lead the series 2-1. Baseball Saturday night, the Atlanta Braves beat the Dodgers at LA 7-2. Spencer Strider allowed one hit and struck out 8 in 6 innings for the win.
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4: Today, expect rain showers after 10 a.m. under partly sunny conditions with a high near 60. West winds will blow at 5 to 15 miles per hour, gusting up to 25 miles per hour. Tonight, rain showers may occur before 7 p.m., followed by areas of frost. The low will be around 35 under partly cloudy skies. Tomorrow, frost will clear by 7 a.m. for a sunny day, with a high near 57, dropping to 52 in the afternoon. Tomorrow night, there's a slight chance of rain showers after 1 a.m., with a low around 39. On Tuesday, anticipate rain showers before 4 p.m., then possible showers and thunderstorms, with a high near 72. Expect gusty southwest winds at 10 to 20 miles per hour, gusting up to 35 miles per hour.
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CCR, Creedence Clearwater Revival on WRYU. Yeah, we got the blue skies right now, pushing 50 degrees at WRYU this Mother's Day. Here's Foreigner.

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Four shows in Chicago. Geddy Lee, you couldn't spare one in Milwaukee, Wisconsin, somewhere. 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Van McNeil. Yeah, I'll make the road trip to Chicago. It would be easier, though, if they came up this way. Obviously, Geddy Lee and Alex Lifeson, and then you got Annika Niles, who is just slaying on the skins, the drums, for the late, great Neil Peart. All right. You know, the Rush Tribute Project is the closest thing. Whenever they're in town, they're a great show. But to see Rush live here, the band itself, please, Geddy Lee, come to Wisconsin. More great classic rock coming your way in just a couple of minutes. Pink Floyd, Steely Dan, Journey, John Mellencamp, and more. It's WRYU. We

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on over to the store and get something for Mother's Day today for Mom, right? Oh, man, don't forget about Mom. 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Do something. 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

0: 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It's WRYU. Van McNeil. Yes, you should call your mom. Even if there's some tension there. It's Mother's Day, for Pete's sake. I know, easier said than done. I don't know what the situation is. But, I mean, if my mom were still around, I'd certainly be showering her with gifts, something cooking for her, anything. Instead, I will be visiting the cemetery later. So be grateful if your mom is still here. You may be going through some things, but it's better than not having mom here. So just be aware. Mother's Day today. Happy Mother's Day to all the moms. Back in a couple of minutes. More great classic rock from Led Zeppelin, Eagles, Peter Gabriel, Black Crowes. Weather Watch 12 with a forecast update 2. It's WRYU. 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
2: In Game 3 of the Western Conference semifinals on Saturday night, the Oklahoma City Thunder defeated the Lakers in L.A. 131-108 to take a 3-0 lead and improve to 7-0 in the playoffs. Off the court, Steve Kerr agreed to a 2-year contract to return as the head coach of the Golden State Warriors. In the Stanley Cup playoffs on Saturday night, the Carolina Hurricanes won at Philadelphia in overtime 3-2 on a goal by Jackson Blake to sweep the series and advance to the Eastern Conference Finals. Carolina is now 8-0 in the playoffs. In Game 3 of the Western Conference semifinals, the Minnesota Wild topped Colorado 5-1. The Avalanche still leads that series 2-1. And in Major League Baseball Saturday night, the Atlanta Braves beat the Dodgers in L.A. 7-2. The Braves' Spencer Strider allowed one hit with 8 strikeouts in 6 innings for the victory.
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4: Today, expect rain showers after 10 a.m. under partly sunny conditions with a high near 60. West winds will blow at 5 to 15 miles per hour, gusting up to 25 miles per hour. Tonight, rain showers may occur before 7 p.m., followed by areas of frost. The low will be around 35 under partly cloudy skies. Tomorrow, frost will clear by 7 a.m. for a sunny day, with a high near 57, dropping to 52 in the afternoon. Tomorrow night, there's a slight chance of rain showers after 1 a.m., with a low around 39. On Tuesday, anticipate rain showers before 4 p.m., then possible showers and thunderstorms, with a high near 72. Expect gusty southwest winds at 10 to 20 miles per hour, gusting up to 35 miles per hour.
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Another plea for another band to come to Wisconsin. A Brothers Robinson, Let's Go, Come On Back, Black Crowes. 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

0: 93.9, 101.3 is WRYU, Van McNeil. Sometimes just showing up for mom, just being there, that's a gift in and of itself, this Mother's Day. Yeah, it's not too late. Fire up the grill, call mom over. Hey, we're making you lunch, we're making you dinner. Yeah, sure, we could go to brunch or something, but wouldn't it be better if I made it for you, mom? See, and then you earn brownie points. You did it for yourself, you created it, you didn't forget about mom. Mother's Day today. I hope this is not the first time you're hearing about it. More great classic rock back in just a couple of minutes. Tom Petty and the Heartbreakers, Bob Seger and the Silver Bullet Band, Blue Oyster Cult coming up, and more. It's WRYU. We rock you.
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Anytime I hear Blue Oyster Cult now, I think about Chris Walken and more cowbell. It's Blue Oyster Cult on WRYU. Yeah, Christopher Walken, the voice of beer. Rightly so. Maybe some beer for mom this Mother's Day? I don't know. It's WRYU. We rock you.

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That is Boston on WRYU. Van McNeil. I was being facetious. I was joking about getting mom some beer, but if that's her thing, I mean, it's what mom like. If I were to get my mom, hey, mom, happy Mother's Day. Here's a six-pack. Oh, son, you shouldn't have. She would have been polite about it. She probably would have drank it right in front of me. I don't know if that's the way to go. Unless mom really, really loves the beer. Yeah, beer of the month? Something like that. Take mom out to the bar. More great clap. Yeah, you should take mom to the spa. That's where mom wants to go. Again, dependent upon your mother. Brian Adams ahead. Foreigner, ZZ Top, Weather Watch 12. Maybe Mother Nature giving us a nice gift this Mother's Day. We'll check in on the forecast coming up. WRYU, we rock you. Don't forget about Ma.

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1: In Game 3 of the Western Conference semifinals on Saturday night, the defending NBA champion Oklahoma City Thunder beat the Lakers in L.A. 131-108 for a 3-0 lead, improving to 7-0 in the playoffs. Off the court, Steve Kerr agreed to a 2-year deal to remain as the head coach of the Golden State Warriors. In the Stanley Cup playoffs on Saturday night, the Carolina Hurricanes won at Philadelphia in overtime 3-2 on a Jackson Blake goal, sweeping the series to advance to the Eastern Conference Final. Carolina is 8-0 in the playoffs. In Game 3 of the Western Conference semifinals, the Minnesota Wild won over Colorado 5-1. The Avalanche still leads the series 2-1. Baseball Saturday night, the Atlanta Braves beat the Dodgers in L.A. 7-2. Atlanta's Spencer Strider allowed one hit with 8 strikeouts in 6 innings for the win.
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4: This afternoon, expect scattered showers and partial sunshine with a high near 59. Winds will be from the west at 5 to 15 miles per hour, gusting up to 25 miles per hour. Tonight, showers will taper off before 7 p.m., followed by areas of frost and a low around 35. Tomorrow, frost will clear by 7 a.m., giving way to a sunny day with a high near 57, dropping to 52 in the afternoon. Tomorrow night, there's a slight chance of rain after 1 a.m. with a low around 39. On Tuesday, anticipate rain showers before 4 p.m., then possible showers and thunderstorms with a high near 72. Expect less than a tenth of an inch of new rainfall.
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Nirvana on WRYU. Yeah, just show up for mom. I mean, you should look somewhat decent. It's Sunday and all, but don't forget about Ma this Mother's Day. So the EP is out. When's the new record coming out, Bono? Huh? Put a date on it. U2's WRYU. We rock you.

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1: 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We rock you.

Is it July yet? That's when they'll be out in Madison. That's AC/DC on WRYU. Van McNeil. Well, it's Mother's Day. I hope you've gotten something for Mom. Maybe you're on your way to brunch or firing up the grill, taking her out somewhere, treating her special. So if your mom is still around, and again, it depends on your situation. Mom and I were not always seeing eye to eye, especially when we were kids. But then I moved

out. Everything was cool. She passed a few years ago, and obviously that sucks, but I'll be visiting the cemetery later. Be grateful. If your mom is still here, maybe you're going through some things. Yeah, simple phone call. Hey, Ma, what's going on? You good? I know. It's delicate. Happy Mother's Day. Don't forget about Mom. A 38 special ahead. Rush, Def Leppard back in just a couple of minutes here. WRYU. We

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0: 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More great classic rock. We're back in a couple of minutes. GNR, Guns N' Roses, Journey, Robert Palmer, and more. 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

0: 93.9, 101.3 is WRYU, Van McNeil. Well, if you're looking for something to do with Mom, downtown West Bend, they got the newly painted banners up from the kiddos. The downtown West Bend Art Walk is on, and that goes through the summer. Don't forget, Thursday in Shorewood, they've got an art walk there along the business district. So you can check out some amazing art. That's Thursday from 5 until 8. And I love it. As things get warmer, got to hit up a beer garden yesterday and some live music. Man, I just want sunshine and 80. Yeah, we got sunshine. And where are we at now? Like mid-50s? I want more. I want warmer. Weather Watch 12 ahead, along with Van Halen, George Thorogood and the Destroyers, Talking Heads, and more. It's WRYU. We rock you.
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3: In Game 3 of the Western Conference semifinals Saturday night, the Oklahoma City Thunder defeated the Lakers in L.A. 131-108 for a 3-0 lead, improving to 7-0 in the playoffs. Off the court, Steve Kerr agreed to a 2-year deal to return as the head coach of the Golden State Warriors. In the Stanley Cup playoffs Saturday night, the Carolina Hurricanes won at Philadelphia in overtime 3-2 on a goal by Jackson Blake to sweep the series and advance to the Eastern Conference Final. Carolina is 8-0 in the playoffs. In soccer, today at 3 p.m. Eastern, one of the biggest rivalry games on the planet in any sport, as FC Barcelona plays host to Real Madrid. Real Madrid superstar Kylian Mbappe has been ruled out because of a hamstring injury. FC Barcelona can clinch the La Liga championship over Real Madrid with a victory today.
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1: This afternoon, expect scattered showers and partial sunshine with a high near 59. Winds will be from the west at 5 to 15 miles per hour, gusting up to 25 miles per hour. Tonight, showers will taper off before 7 p.m., followed by areas of frost and a low around 35. Tomorrow, frost will clear by 7 a.m., giving way to a sunny day with a high near 57, dropping to 52 in the afternoon. Tomorrow night, there's a slight chance of rain after 1 a.m. with a low around 39. On Tuesday, anticipate rain showers before 4 p.m., then possible showers and thunderstorms with a high near 72. Expect less than a tenth of an inch of new rainfall.
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Again, the Let Out Led Zeppelin on WRYU. Van McNeil, thanks for hanging out. Thanks for listening. Don't forget about Ma. Actually, I'm off to the cemetery to visit Ma. I love and miss you, Mom and Dad. And if your mom is still around, I don't know what you're going through. At least a phone call. Don't forget about Mom this Mother's Day. It's WRYU. We rock you. I'm Phil Collins. We'll see you tomorrow.

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3: This afternoon, expect scattered showers and partial sunshine with a high near 59. Winds will be from the west at 5 to 15 miles per hour, gusting up to 25 miles per hour. Tonight, showers will taper off before 7 p.m., followed by areas of frost and a low around 35. Tomorrow, frost will clear by 7 a.m., giving way to a sunny day with a high near 57, dropping to 52 in the afternoon. Tomorrow night, there's a slight chance of rain after 1 a.m. with a low around 39. On Tuesday, anticipate rain showers before 4 p.m., then possible showers and thunderstorms with a high near 72. Expect less than a tenth of an inch of new rainfall.
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the toy in the cereal box. One way to start a fight with your sibling before you even hit the door for school. Lucky mom and dad, right? Looks like cereal box toys are back. I didn't realize they were gone, but I don't have kids. Clearly, I don't eat a lot of cereal. So some of the bigger companies are putting the toys back in the cereal boxes. Yes, as it should be. Listen, when we were kids, there was a couple things we needed in the morning. A bunch of sugary cereal and a little argument to get us going with our sibling. You know, who got the toy this

0: 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You know, who got the toy this time, right?
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0: This story made me laugh. It's great. The Pope, you probably heard this. The Pope called his bank's customer service line to change information on his account. He even pulled rank and said, "Hey, I'm the Pope. I'm Pope Leo." At which point, the woman who was doing the customer service just hung up on him. You know who I blame? I blame her people. Do your people mess with you too? Mine do as well. So if, "Hey, Dylan, this is the Pope." Yeah. Yeah, right.
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3: This afternoon, expect scattered showers and partial sunshine with a high near 59. Winds will be from the west at 5 to 15 miles per hour, gusting up to 25 miles per hour. Tonight, showers will taper off before 7 p.m., followed by areas of frost and a low around 35. Tomorrow, frost will clear by 7 a.m., giving way to a sunny day with a high near 57, dropping to 52 in the afternoon. Tomorrow night, there's a slight chance of rain after 1 a.m. with a low around 39. On Tuesday, anticipate rain showers before 4 p.m., then possible showers and thunderstorms with a high near 72. Expect less than a tenth of an inch of new rainfall.
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Extreme. Let's work out. So rage workouts are the trend right now. There's lots to talk about this on Reddit. One woman was saying she got a black eye from the medicine ball, and some other guy said

said, hey, they're now offering hockey helmets as part of the standard gear and limiting where you can hurl that medicine ball. Rage workouts. This is just proof you can overdo anything. You got to put on a helmet to go to the gym and work out. I mean, isn't that?

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0: Do you remember Ask Jeeves, which of course would have been pre-Google? 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But after nearly 30 years, that site went black last Friday, May 1st, because nobody is using it. Well, nobody's really used it since 2006 when you could Google it, right? Google the answer.
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0: This afternoon, expect scattered showers and partial sunshine with a high near 59. Winds will be from the west at 5 to 15 miles per hour, gusting up to 25 miles per hour. Tonight, showers will taper off before 7 p.m., followed by areas of frost and a low around 35. Tomorrow, frost will clear by 7 a.m., giving way to a sunny day with a high near 57, dropping to 52 in the afternoon. Tomorrow night, there's a slight chance of rain after 1 a.m. with a low around 39. On Tuesday, anticipate rain showers before 4 p.m., then possible showers and thunderstorms with a high near 72. Expect less than a tenth of an inch of new rainfall.
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You gotta hear this one. A new study says we obsess too much about our obsessions. Two-thirds of Americans believe we have a serious obsession problem, whether it's something you want like an air fryer or a better body or a raise at work or whatever. We obsess too much about our obsessions. I believe you can overthink anything.

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0: Rolling Stones told us the end of last year, hey, we're going to give you a new album. And then we waited, and then we waited some more, but the wait is over. So the Rolling Stones going to give us their 25th album, Foreign Tongues, July 10th is when that's going to be out. Paul McCartney on it, Steve Winwood, The Cure's Robert Smith, and then Chad Smith, the drummer from the Red Hot Chili Peppers.
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0: survive decade after decade after decade is. So we're going to talk more about that in just a few minutes. Thanks for listening. I'm Dylan.
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3: Tonight, expect a few rain showers before 7 p.m., followed by widespread frost and partly cloudy conditions. The low will be around 32 with a light north wind. Tomorrow, frost will clear by 7 a.m., making way for a sunny day with a high near 56. Tomorrow night, rain showers may appear between 3 a.m. and 5 a.m., with a low around 39. Tuesday brings showers and thunderstorms, a high near 73, and gusty southwest winds up to 35 miles per hour. By Wednesday, anticipate mostly sunny skies, a high near 60, and northwest winds gusting to 30 miles per hour.
4: 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And 101.3 West Bend. We set your preset.

0: Has today been cool? Yeah, well, cool. Thanks for listening. I'm Dylan. According to a linguist, the word cool has officially stood the test of time. And now we've been saying cool for more than 100 years? Wow. Do you think there's any slang terms that you would like to bring back? Like maybe there's some from the 60s that we haven't used in years, and maybe we should bring those back. Can you dig it? Solid. Out of sight. I feel like I need to be flashing the peace fingers when I say out of sight. Gimme some skin. That was slang in the 60s. That might be taken the wrong way today.
1: Ouch.
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Are you about to spend some money and get your teeth whitened? There's an article that is going viral saying that foreigners notice Americans' great smiles and it's creeping them out for several reasons. They just say that they seem unnatural. They seem sus. They seem flirty, even aggressive. In Australia, a dentist says patients worry about ending up with a smile that looks American. Instead, they prefer a style that, well, a look that is more natural, not something that looks like, here's the quote, that they've had their

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1: Turn up the flavor and roll into the Early Bird in Allenton, where breakfast, brunch, and lunch come with a rock and roll beat. This is John with the Early Bird. 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We're open Tuesday through Sunday, 7 a.m. to 2.
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Wow. What did I just watch? You got to check this out if you like Kiss at all. So we've talked about this. The Sons of Paul Stanley and Gene Simmons are coming together. Sons of Kiss is the name of the band. The new song is Dancing While the World is Ending. They finally performed together at the House of Blues in San Diego, and this video is everywhere. If you close your eyes, Paul Stanley's son sounds exactly like him. And I really like this track. It's got, I don't know, like a little bit of a Ramones feel to it.

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0: say that you're in this situation. Thank you for listening. I'm Dylan. 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

Oh no, it's another Poonami. I appreciate you choosing to listen to this station. I'm Dylan. There are tidal waves of duty washing up at the famous Coronado Beach in San Diego. Now, that beach is pretty bougie. There's a lot of high-end resorts and really expensive condos. So what is happening is every time Tijuana flushes, it eventually flows across the border, causing dangerous levels of the duty. Until Tijuana fixes its sewage system, this is going to keep happening. Last year, this beach was closed for 129 straight days. I'm thinking of Caddyshack right now. Don't worry. It's just a baby Ruth. No. Not at that beach. That's a duty.

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2: Tonight, expect a few rain showers before 7 p.m., followed by widespread frost and partly cloudy conditions. The low will be around 32 with a light north wind. Tomorrow, frost will clear by 7 a.m., making way for a sunny day with a high near 56. Tomorrow night, rain showers may appear between 3 a.m. and 5 a.m., with a low around 39. Tuesday brings showers and thunderstorms, a high near 73, and gusty southwest winds up to 35 miles per hour. By Wednesday, anticipate mostly sunny skies, a high near 60, and northwest winds gusting to 30 miles per hour.
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3: Tonight, expect a few rain showers before 7 p.m., followed by widespread frost and partly cloudy conditions. The low will be around 32 with a light north wind. Tomorrow, frost will clear by 7 a.m., making way for a sunny day with a high near 56. Tomorrow night, rain showers may appear between 3 a.m. and 5 a.m. with a low around 39. Tuesday brings showers and thunderstorms, a high near 73, and gusty southwest winds up to 35 miles per hour. By Wednesday, anticipate mostly sunny skies, a high near 60, and northwest winds gusting to 30 miles per hour.
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